0: Yo, man.
1: Yo.
0: Open up, man.
1: Yo, what do you want, man?
0: My girl just caught me.
1: You made her catch you?
0: I don't know how I let this happen.
1: But who?
0: The girl next door, you know? I don't know what to do.
1: Said it wasn't you.

0: every day, all the time.
1: 107.1 FM Carbonia.
0: The mine of music.
1: Every day, all the time.
0: 107.1 FM Carbonia. The mine of music.